0: clouds, you know. Cause life's so much brighter when they go.
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1: Did I disappoint you or let you down? 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

0: drama.
1: You have been the one. 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
0: Trial.
1: And I still hold your hand in mine. 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
1: What you mean to me.
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1: We'll see it through.
0: Trial.
1: Trial.

0: trial. Trial. Trial.
1: Has suffered massive and irreparable damage.
2: You never know what has happened to him.
1: Had I not been sure of this, I would not have permitted him to live.
3: Where?
4: Father?
0: Trial.

0: What is democracy? What is democracy?
1: Child.
2: Something to do with young men killing each other.
0: When it comes my turn.
1: Child.
0: You want me to vote?
2: For democracy. Any man would give his only begotten son.
1: Child.

0: trial.
1: It is impossible for a decerebrated individual to experience pain, pleasure, memory, dreams, or thought.
0: Trial.
1: This young man will be as unfeeling, as unthinking as the dead until the day
0: trial.
1: He joins.
2: I don't know whether I'm alive and dreaming or dead and remembering.

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1: Father. I need help. I'm in terrible trouble and I need help.
2: Don't you remember when you were little? 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You'll remember the Morse code.

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1: Got this feeling down deep in my soul that I just can't.
0: Trial. 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

0: goodbye.
1: Stuck on you.
0: Trial.
1: Been a fool too long. 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
0: Trial.

0: trial. 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
1: You need cool air. Baby, I'm not fooling. 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
0: Trial.
1: Back to school, yeah. 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
0: Trial.

0: trial. 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Trial.
1: The cerebrum has suffered massive and irreparable damage.
2: You never know what has happened to him.
1: Had I not been sure of this, trial. I would not have permitted him to live.
3: Where?
4: Father?
3: What happened?
4: I need help.
0: Trial.
5: What is democracy? 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
6: Got something to do with young men killing each other.
5: When it comes to my turn, will you want me to go?
6: For democracy.
0: Trial.
6: Any man would give his only begotten son.
0: Trial.

0: dreamed or thought of any kind, this young man will be as unfeeling, as unthinking as the dead.
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0: The day he joins them.
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1: Stuck on you. 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
0: Trial.
1: I just can't lose. 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
0: Trial.
1: Needing a friend. And the way I feel now, I guess I'll be with you till
0: trial.
1: The end.

0: drug.
1: Let's have a black celebration.
0: Drug.
1: Black celebration.
0: Drug.

0: trial. Trial. Trial. 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
1: Over somewhere. 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
0: Trial.
1: Over somewhere. 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
0: Trial.

0: trial. Trial.
1: Promise was a trial. Word. Word was fine. Fine become a lie. Too fine to take it easy. Easy was food. Food trial. Was warm.

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0: 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Black become a place nobody wanna go.

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1: Standing on your doorstep, my love. 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
1: Well, your mom, she says he's the perfect catch. And your dad, he tells you you're the perfect match.

trial. I would say about the things of the trial. The pain I've been subjected to. The Lord himself forward blush. Trial. The countless beasts laid at my feet. Forbidden fruits for me to eat. But trial. I think your pulse would.

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But it's home. It's home.

0: trial.
1: Respect Maya.
2: Yeah, I'm ready, baby.
1: Respect Maya.
2: I'm ready.
0: Trial.
2: Baby. Yeah.
1: Maya.
2: Maya.

But don't mess with my toot toot. She was born in a boy suit. In fact, a slap of a hand. You say you're gonna be special. You're sweet, little toot toot. You can look at much. But if you much as touch, you're gonna have yourself a case. I'm gonna break you, baby. 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

0: I close my eyes and picture home on my block. A little boy with a runny nose plays in the street as a cold wind blows in the ghetto.
1: Trial.
0: On my block.
2: And his hunger burns.
1: Trial.
0: So he starts to roam the streets at night and he learns how to steal and he learns how to fight. And I can't help but wonder why.

0: trial.
1: On 12th Street, 7th Avenue, New York, uptown. You know what I'm saying?
2: And his mama cried.
1: 183rd
0: trial.
1: My block. That's right. 122nd in Morningside. My block. That's right. Cater Avenue.
0: Trial.
1: Baltimore. My block. That's right. In Jungle, Marin City. 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
1: Respect Maya.
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0: Maya.
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0: trial. 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
1: The ocean's treacherous dark. 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
0: Trial.

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0: Well, it comes and goes. 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
0: Trial.
1: Am I on my

I wanna watch the stars shine on my own. 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You can leave me here, Yellowstone.

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1: This is my
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1: This is my time of the year.
0: Trial.
1: This is my December. 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
0: Trial.

0: practicing trial. 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
1: Trial.
0: I'll

0: I'm good, I'm honest, no one else is left. Will you fall for me? 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
1: Giles?
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1: Trial. Trial.

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Wow. Stare if you want to. But I got to party. I'm up in the party. I'm glad that I got you. And it's all right. You got you a partner. Wow. And cut up.

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1: Trial?
2: Yeah, I'm ready, baby.
0: Respect Maya.
2: I'm ready. Baby. Yeah. Maya. 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
1: Trial? Maya.